is Beaver 100.3. Bucky's just got some rhinestones slapped on it. And honestly, this might be the most Dolly Parton thing ever. That's next to the breakdown brought to you by Navy Federal Credit Union. 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
0: Dolly Parton is officially getting into the gas station games, but she's somewhere right now. A Bucky's employee is nervously adjusting a name tag like, well, it's been a good run. She's opening her first revamped Tennessee and Travel Stop June 24th in Cornersville, Tennessee, about an hour south of Nashville. This thing sounds less like a truck stop and more like if Cracker Barrel got into show business. You've got DIY BBQ, Cup of Ambition Coffee, a restaurant, cafe, live music stage, and a place called Doggy Parton Dog Park, which is objectively the greatest dog park name ever created by humanity. And because it's Dolly, there's merch, photo ops, and a tour bus display, too. Meanwhile, the rest of us are still out here celebrating when the gas station bathroom doesn't look like a crime scene. Honestly, though, if anybody can make Stoppin' for Beef Jerky feel magical, it's Dolly. That's your breakdown.
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I saw my niece like just talking to ChatGPT, like actually having a full-on conversation, and I saw this article. Boys as young as 12 are now in romantic relationships with chatbots, and it's affecting how they treat and get treated by girls in the real world. You think?

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1: Jordan Davis on the show. It's Beat Up Radio. Turn this truck around, about to hit its peak here shortly, hopefully finishing all the way at the top. Are we thinking another song from this project, or will the next Jordan Davis single be something completely brand new? Like, yeah. Do we know the plan there?
2: Man, I think it's going to be something brand new. I think it's, like I said, man, the writing process right now has felt like I'm in a really good spot. I think a lot of that is just because I've had some time off the road. We're not touring as much this year, so I've been able to really kind of lock in and write some songs. And, man, I feel like I'm writing the best stuff I've ever written. And so I'm excited about kind of moving on to the next thing and pulling a single out of this new batch of stuff.
1: Now that people have kind of wound down from having to get on the road and make up for lost time during COVID, I feel like it gives you time to breathe. And the songwriting that has come out of the last year and a half, 2 years, is just insane. And we haven't even scratched the surface.
2: No, and that's the thing, is like even the stuff that buddies have played me that I've been like, dude, is this like, you know, it just, there's just a lot of great songs being created, and that's just here in Nashville. And but like, yeah, it's been a I think you have time, you got to refill the creative tank. And then for me, I mean, you know, we're starting on Galleys to be my fourth album, so like, you know, it's fun to kind of go back in and rethink and be like, hey man, we like, what have we not, you know, what have we not done, like what are we, and then to kind of just look at it and be like, well, I don't know if we need to do anything totally new. I just think we need to

0: to create the best songs we can create and you know, put an album out that I'm proud of. And, you know, don't do it for anything other than just like, man, there's not one song on this record that I can't, you know, stick a flag in and be like, no, I'm proud that song's on this album. And, you know, and I think that's a good spot to start when creating anything new.
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1: Yeah, family, friends, grilling, trying to stay cool. That's gonna work.
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1: What's wrong, Ryan?
0: I missed the concert last night at Downtown Commons. 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
0: Yeah, Zuck, it's Ryan. No, not Reynolds. Pluckelman.
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0: 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Earthquakes, famine, pestilence. That's all that's ever on the news. It's bad news.
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0: Your last dollar, huh?
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Tucker Wetmore recently won ACM New Male Artist of the Year. Going to be hanging with us all next week. If you've got a question for Tuck, DM me at BW Radio on Instagram.

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1: 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It's bad news.
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1: Your grandparents may have been onto something. 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That's next.

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1: Thanks for checking us out. We are Beaver 100.3. If you spent any time at your grandparents' house in the 80s or 90s, you probably remember Fresca. So, you know, the one that was always sitting in the fridge right next to the mystery Tupperware and something wrapped in aluminum foil from 1987. It's beat up, but guess what? Fresca just got promoted to adulthood. There's a new Fresca Hard hitting stores. 4.6% alcohol, only 99 calories, zero sugar, and flavors like pineapple citrus, peach citrus, watermelon citrus, and the classic grapefruit citrus. And apparently it's actually good. One reviewer says the grapefruit tastes just like the original Fresca, but peach might be the real star of the lineup. What's funny is that hard seltzers spent years trying to convince us they were the future. Meanwhile, Fresca just sat quietly in the corner like your grandma at Thanksgiving, waiting for everyone to realize she was right all along. So congratulations to Fresca. After decades of being the official soft drink of grandparents everywhere, it's finally having its cool kid summer.
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1: 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It's B-dub. I've got FOMO from pictures in Denver I'm seeing already. Looks like the show is absolute fire.

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0: Look at that. Earthquakes, famine, pestilence. That's all that's ever on the news. It's bad news.
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0: You ever notice how the grocery store feels like a financial escape room? Hear me out. You'll walk in for eggs and coffee, and somehow your total is the same as a used jet ski. Especially if you're rolling to Costco. It's beat up. Now stores are rolling out electronic price tags, which can change prices based on the day, the time, maybe even who's shopping. That's comforting, because nothing says trust us like a shelf labeled with commitment issues. Stores say it's not about gouging people, it's just dynamic pricing. Sure, and I'm not avoiding laundry, I'm dynamically managing fabric. New poll says 2/3 of people want these digital price tags banned, which tells me we can all still agree on one thing as a country. Stop making groceries and electronics and really everything you buy in a store weird.
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1: 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I don't need the pollen count or the darn tootin' moon phase.
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1: Oh, back in my day, pop was only 25 cents a bottle. 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
1: It doesn't matter. 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
0: It's always on 5 in Margaritaville, come to think of it.
1: Yeah, I heard that.
0: You've been there, haven't you?
1: Yes, sir.
0: I've seen your boat there.

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We are Beaver 100.3. 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
1: You know you've officially reached icon status when you're not just on the radio, you're also redesigning truck stops. Dolly Parton is opening her first revamped travel stop in Tennessee next month. And honestly, it sounds less like a gas station and more like a country music theme park with diesel pumps. It's got DIY barbecue, a cup of ambition coffee, live music, a merch shop, and my personal favorite, a place called the Doggy Parton Dog Park. Because, of course, it does. There'll be a mural for photos, a tour bus inspired by Dolly's actual bus, and even a stage for local musicians. Meanwhile, the gas station near my house can't even keep the windshield squeegee bucket filled. First location opens June 24th, about an hour south of Nashville, and Dolly says more are coming across the country. Which means one day, your road trip pit stop might include brisket, live music, and a life lesson from Dolly Parton. Honestly, it's about as American as it gets. That's your breakdown.
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I don't get to do this without you doing what you do. I'm so glad that you're along for the ride tonight as we get you into the weekend. I'm at Beat Up Radio on Instagram. If there's anything I can do for you, let me know.

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0: We are Fletch and Ruthanna, Beaver 100.3, and here we are, America 250, 4th of July weekend.
1: It's the big one. Oh, so many plans, so much to do, so much heat. Be safe.
0: Yeah. Oh, man, stay cool this weekend because the heat is extreme.
1: And here's to 10 fingers before tonight.
0: Oh, yeah, maybe we should count. Let's do a count right now.
1: Yeah,
0: whatever you're rolling into this weekend with.
1: Let's hope you roll out with the same number of fingers.
0: Exactly. So enjoy your 4th of July weekend. We're Fletch and Ruthanna. We'll be back here Monday morning. Show starts at 5. Beaver, whatever, point 3.
2: 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It's bad news.
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1: 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We're back at it next week. Tucker Wetmore is on the show. 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

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Or across some parking lot, hiding behind her sister. I'd look up, she'd be at the red light beside me in that white Maxima with the sticker on the back. Not at

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She was

0: We are Fletch and Ruthanna, Beaver 100.3, and here we are, America 250, 4th of July weekend.
1: It's the big one. Oh, so many plans, so much to do, so much heat. Be safe.
0: Yeah. Oh, man, stay cool this weekend because the heat is extreme.
1: And here's to 10 fingers before tonight.
0: Oh, yeah, maybe we should count. Let's do a count right now.
1: Yeah,
0: whatever you're rolling into this weekend with.
1: Let's hope you roll out with the same number of fingers.
0: Exactly. So enjoy your 4th of July weekend. We're Fletch and Ruthanna. We'll be back here Monday morning. Show starts at 5. Beaver, whatever, point 3.
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1: It's the big one. Oh, so many plans, so much to do, so much heat. Be safe.
0: Yeah. Oh, man, stay cool this weekend because the heat is extreme.
1: And here's to 10 fingers before tonight.
0: Oh, yeah, maybe we should count. Let's do a count right now. Yeah.

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1: Let's hope you roll out with the same number of fingers.
0: Exactly. So enjoy your 4th of July weekend. We're Fletch and Ruth Hanna. We'll be back here Monday morning. 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Beaver, whatever, 0.3.
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So I gotta ask, what is your favorite 4th of July to shoot off on 4th of July? I don't know why I said that twice. 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

Don't judge me. I have DVR going right now, but for good reason, because the hot dog competition is underway right now. Nathan's famous hot dog competition up in Coney Island, you know, Joey Chestnut and the boys. They're getting down right now. I'm not looking at anything. I'm focusing on Beaver Country right now, but man, I love that contest. Here's Chase Matthew. Wow.

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0: 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Mostly clear skies. Tomorrow, 93 for the high. Partly cloudy with some thunderstorms in the evening. Kind of same deal on Monday, 91.
1: Take a left here, boy. Take it slow. Don't get distracted by that radio. I just rolled my eyes and I said, Daddy, I'm

Probably one of the cooler moments. Taylor Swift, Lainey Wilson, debuting their duet of Love Story at Lainey Wilson's surprise concert at Titan University a week ago. That is Taylor Swift's boyfriend, Travis Kelce, alongside George Kittle's Titan camp that they do for the NFL every single year. Really cool. If you haven't seen the pictures and the videos, go check it out. Here's Lainey Wilson, 4x4.

0: We are Fletch and Ruthanna, Beaver 100.3, and here we are, America 250, 4th of July weekend.
1: It's the big one. Oh, so many plans, so much to do, so much heat. Be safe.
0: Yeah. Oh, man, stay cool this weekend because the heat is extreme.
1: And here's to 10 fingers before tonight.
0: Oh, yeah, maybe we should count. Let's do a count right now.
1: Yeah,
0: whatever you're rolling into this weekend with.
1: Let's hope you roll out with the same number of fingers.
0: Exactly. So enjoy your 4th of July weekend. We're Fletch and Ruthanna. We'll be back here Monday morning. Show starts at 5. Beaver, whatever, point 3.
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Silver Sands Marina coming out September the 25th. His 21st studio album, just in time for football season. Just imagine, album comes out Friday. Maybe you go watch a little high school football in town. Then you get college football on Saturday. Then a little NFL on Sunday. You can probably run through that whole album while you're watching sports. Not even move from the couch. Here's Kenny Chesney. Get along.

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John Glass here, Morgan Wallen making headlines, but not for any of the bad things. It was for what he had written on his cast, a Bible verse. Morgan Wallen is big in his faith, and he is trying to express that to the world.

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a concert. It's a Daytona airbrush t-shirt. Wondering who's gonna kiss you first. You know what I'm talking about. Hey baby, what you doing tonight? 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

Wrapping up the last half hour of your 4th of July celebration here on Beaver Country 100.3. If you've been hanging all day, thank you so much. It's been a fun time being here. And we're going to end it off right. Little Dierks Bentley gone.

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John Glass here. I am out. I will catch you on the flip side. I will see you when I see you, which will be tomorrow. Same time, same place. We're going to do it all over again. Have a good day. Enjoy the rest of your 4th of July evening. It has been a blast hanging out with y'all. Go watch some fireworks. And if you are shooting them, please be safe.

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0: We are Fletch and Ruthanna, Beaver 100.3, and here we are, America 250, 4th of July weekend.
1: It's the big one. Oh, so many plans, so much to do, so much heat. Be safe.
0: Yeah. Oh, man, stay cool this weekend because the heat is extreme.
1: And here's to 10 fingers before tonight.
0: Oh, yeah, maybe we should count. Let's do a count right now.
1: Yeah,
0: whatever you're rolling into this weekend with.
1: Let's hope you roll out with the same number of fingers.
0: Exactly. So enjoy your 4th of July weekend. We're Fletch and Ruthanna. We'll be back here Monday morning. Show starts at 5. Beaver, whatever, point 3.
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5: 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Because here, it's not just about your favorite country music. 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
1: 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I don't need the pollen count or the darn tootin' moon phase.
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1: Oh, back in my day, pop was only 25 cents a bottle. 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
1: 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We're the voices that make you laugh, the stories that make you feel real, and a soundtrack to your everyday life. Because here, it's not just about your favorite country music. 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

0: you remember that. Well, she just dropped a brand new song yesterday, and while that song put her on the map, I think this one's going to take her to the next level. Let me know what you think about Mad About It. It's B-Dub Radio Saturday night. Let's go.
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middle. I got some good news. I got some real good news. We hit over $10,000 raised for Fisher House so far this year for B-Dub's Longest Ride. 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

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What's happening around town? 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
1: What's going on, brother man?
0: You know, just getting ready to celebrate another chart topper for you here shortly. And was good seeing you in Vegas a couple weekends ago. And man, are you a good gambler? Like, I know we talked about playing blackjack and stuff, but are you any good?
2: I can aggravate some people at the blackjack table because I can get a little loose on my play, you know, can kind of go against the book sometimes. So
0: you don't follow the proper strategies, huh? You kind of, you're a little risky. Like, what's up?
2: I feel like I'm a little risky. I think my thing is, like, I've made people mad on how I hit on like 16. I'm a big fan of hitting on 16s no matter what. So it's caused some issues at a few tables across the country.
0: What's the rule on stays versus hits? Because I play it from time to time, but I don't know enough about the rules and guidelines on what you're supposed to do in those situations. So is there a number where it's like, hey, if you get this, you're supposed to stay? Is 16 the number,
2: I mean, 16, like, you know, 15 is easy to be like, all right, at 15, you know, he's showing anything. Over 17, you're supposed to hit it. I think people get, people get weird on hitting on 16s, mainly because, you know, you're messing other people's cards up. But I always say this. I'm like, man, this is my money. So if I want to, but right. Then again, they're always like, yeah, but you're not playing for you. You're playing for the like, we're just trying to get the dealer to bust. So it's like, all
0: right. Because if the dealer busts, then everybody wins, right? Everybody at the table. Okay, got it. I didn't know there was a group strategy. I thought it was just you're playing for yourself and nobody else. But it is kind of a team sport in a way.
2: Yeah. You want him to have to draw. You want the dealer to draw a bunch of cards. So, but yeah, you're playing for the table.

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